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me, I'm running to me, I'm running to me, I'm running to me, I'm running to me, I'm running to me, I'm running to me, I'm running to me, I'm running to me, I'm running to me, I'm running to me, I'm 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me, I'm running to me, I'm running to me, I'm running to me, I'm running to me, I'm running to me, I'm running to me, I'm running to me, I'm running to me, I'm running to me, I'm running to me, I'm 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

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Remember, we have to show up. Remember, we have to show up.

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I'm going to be a man. I'm going to be a man. I'm going to be a man. I'm going to be a man. I'm going to be a man. I'm going to be a man. I'm going to be a man. I'm going to be a man. I'm going to be a man. I'm going to be a man. I'm going to be a man. I'm going to be a man. I'm going to be a man. I'm going to be a man. I'm going to be a man. I'm going to be a man. I'm going to be a man. I'm going to be a man. I'm going to be a man. I'm going to be a man. I'm going to be a man. I'm going to be a man. I'm going to be a man. I'm going to be a man. I'm going to be a man. I'm going to be a man. I'm going to be a man. I'm going to be a man. I'm going to be a man. I'm going to be a man. I'm going to be a man. I'm going to be a man. I'm going to be a man. I'm going to be a man. I'm going to be a man. I'm going to be a man. I'm going to be a man. I'm going to be a man. I'm going to be a man. I'm going to be a man. I'm going to be a man.

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I am sorry, Sa yes, no, and the Maya. Sa yes, no, and Ati. Hey, you only pass a say, and then you're not so to talk. Now, so you're the best of a catcher on your man. I say, why do you mean young people at DSC? Who can stand God? Say, when he is Christopher DSC, media, and what's there we are with your duo, and what's there she are with the Uniana. Yes, you put your back out in media. I never said, yes, you are. Yes, you know, Matina Tumu. Me dear Dro, me Libby Viviana. Never deep our company, imagine that you only Jesus. Hey, they say only Jesus. Yay! Only Abraham, son of Sanya Copo. Hey, my young Pedda Sanya Copo. That's your Pedana. 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

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Thank you, Jesus. Your father is a God. Set us away. 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

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Yes, we are so much empty. Yes, we are so much empty. 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

daughters, and I shall be your God and your father. 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Therefore today, as you hear the sound of his voice, harden not your heart. For the night is far spent, and the hour cometh, and even now is, that true worshippers shall worship their Father in spirit and in truth. O come to Mount Zion, to the city of the living God, to the heavenly Jerusalem, to the innumerable company of angels, and to the general assembly and church of the firstborn, to the Most High God, the judge of all. O come to his only begotten Son, the Lord Jesus Christ, the author and finisher of our faith, the mediator of our new covenant. Come unto the blood of sprinkling that speaketh better things than that of Abel. O church, as in the days of Adam, Jehovah Adonai has visited his people in the cool of the day. Where art thou?

And our power, Savior, said, Maria.

Jesus, Jesus, Jesus, Jesus, Jesus, Jesus, Jesus, Jesus, Jesus, Jesus, Jesus, Jesus, Jesus, Jesus, Jesus, Jesus, Jesus, Jesus, Jesus, Jesus, Jesus, Jesus, Jesus, Jesus, Jesus, Jesus, Jesus, Jesus, Jesus, Jesus, Jesus, Jesus, Jesus, Jesus, Jesus, Jesus, Jesus, Jesus, Jesus, Jesus, Jesus, Jesus, Jesus, Jesus, Jesus, Jesus, Jesus, Jesus, Jesus, Jesus, Jesus, Jesus, Jesus, Jesus, Jesus, Jesus, Jesus, Jesus, Jesus, Jesus, Jesus, Jesus, Jesus, Jesus, Jesus, Jesus, Jesus, Jesus, Jesus, Jesus, Jesus, Jesus, Jesus, Jesus, Jesus, Jes

Sandra and Tina and Indian and Indian son. But why and tell the America the Ahopo for the Australia, or the Safua Breno, as someone out of the America and tell me Ahopo for the Australia, or the Tumi Breno. But sorry, won't come with your war. Or Rikanyan who want us some more, or Rikanyan who want I hear you, or Kanyan who want a Tuntrum, or Kanyan who want a many.

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Of a time. Are you a hini? 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A ratty? Yes, you didn't come for. 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

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And they shall be unto me for a people, for a praise, and for a name, and even for a glory. But my people would not hear. Of what concord has Christ with Belial? And of what agreement has the temple of God with idols? Wherefore come out from amongst them, and be ye separate, that you shall be my people, my sons and daughters, and I shall be your God and your Father. For you are a chosen generation, a royal priesthood, an holy nation, a peculiar people, that you should show forth the praises of him who has called you from darkness into his marvelous light. Therefore today, as you hear the sound of his voice, harden not your heart. For the night is far spent, and the hour cometh, and even now is, that true worshippers shall worship their Father in spirit and in truth. O come to Mount Zion, to the city of the living God, to the heavenly Jerusalem, to the innumerable company of angels, and to the general assembly and church of the firstborn, to the Most High God, the Judge of all, all come to his only begotten Son, the Lord Jesus Christ, the author and finisher of our faith, the mediator of our new covenant. Come unto the blood of sprinkling that speaketh better things than that of Abel. O church, as in the days of Adam, Jehovah Adonai has visited his people in the cool of the day. 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

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That's anybody that's a new one. On your phone, with your mother, the Yala, and come with your children, your phone, your couple. 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

Nana was Sadi Mahome. 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Or this is the Pokula Media, and you're young and Kaya Yanko Pong. You're Wayan, and you're fair. 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

0: What's it? 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And I want to have one, Yami. 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Yama say about the Yatuman, your fool. You're crazy for the baby, Yaba. You can't be the other side. Now you have to know about them, about them, about them, about Christ. Near me, person, I catch on your other side. Now, can you say something? What's up? 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Blame your tongue, woman, catch out, sir. Say, don't put in your empowia. Now, my God, I'm going to pray for my God, in terms of Nazi, a moon tafra, a moon cacafe. I'm going to make my enemy cool up a bit. You have a cat on his head. You are yet just one where the last was said. And that's how people are. Many say you have trouble so I won't move myself to pay. What's that? Did it be blended when you put him? Now, so I'm glad you get to an adventure. Only I want that tea with the hospital. And you said, I was just said, you feel great for the cool. What's it when you're near formula? All things are possible. Near me, you have it in your ammo. Did he? While the cat was a couple to be a Daniel mummy. So about him for man can be that swing master. And when I'm going to do fun of the other here, mummy come in, send me. The mamma drop for my wounds. Because I'm going to be a tumble, man, that's what you know, sir. You're catching us my brother, Danny. Coming into 18, I'm not coming here. A Daya, and Puma, and putting them up. Obi Daya, what's the VA? Let me be playing them in bed. The Indian are your Kumu. How can peace, sir? Sicilia Bafo, Nanka, and Wapa, what did you put? Nanka, yes, so you're here when you're to me up here, so. Onia. Why are you here, Jesus? Why are you here for the Jesus? You may not be blessed and catch on your other side. A black woman with that.
1: What a guy.
0: Why the cast of black woman? Why are the guy? I'm questioning to you, sir. Why the cat shall say, you are doing it, but I'm a problem. A son, sir, I'm one of my. A brother would say to me, I said, we hear about women, your pa. So we are control, we are control. So we are Thomas from that trap, from that trap, from that trap, from that trap. So we are about take it, take it, take it. So we are power. When you have to be a mother, so to me, you are the son of your life. You are the young man. You are ready. So we move. And you are sat on the mother. You know, Siani Naya Naya Prime Mimi will be a man at Tonnels today, no be man and talk down. Now put on your catch yourself. What's it one day, no? One day, no, now we are in the casa. What's it if you to the Ayan and Dawa Copper? Nana Shelly and Yakupon on the two miswap. Man, no one can be that one and many a cup of for me, I'm a swam, name me a sign with. When I meet a woman, say, well, we are. Me and my papa, the Brahma, Yahoo, Yahoo, Say, yes, Christo, what could you do? So, a black Kasama could one, and say, I put it so I remember. But Kasama could one, Egina. What would you do? Believe God, say, Yahoo, put me at the night. Brandy Chambo, Manny Guasia Tuba, and the Nephilam. I said, I'm a German, and I'm the other.

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Ah, what did Nika see at Tia Musa? Right now, O Fata, said Obia a woman, now what it in Sano, so now Obia and me a sorrow, and now a fast so, and now a fast yes, I obey to me a boy, a woman, and now.

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Oh, money, I want some fun. Neda, you may come for when you're mere grandma, I will give you a one at the mouth. 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
0: Achira Mansa, Yami, Osa Hene, Amanina, Kotoro. 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

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Some every sabre, yes, yes, yes, yes, yes, yes, yes, yes, yes, yes, yes, yes, yes, yes, yes, yes, yes, yes, yes, yes, yes, yes, yes, yes, yes, yes, yes, yes, yes, yes, yes, yes, yes, yes, yes, yes, yes, yes, yes, yes, yes, yes, yes, yes, yes, yes, yes, yes, yes, yes, yes, yes, yes, yes, yes, yes, yes, yes, yes, yes, yes, yes, yes, yes, yes, yes, yes, yes, yes, yes, yes, yes, yes, yes, yes, yes, yes, yes, yes, yes, yes, yes, yes, yes, yes, yes, yes, yes, yes, yes, yes, yes, yes, yes, yes, yes, yes, yes, yes, yes, yes, yes, yes, yes, yes, yes, yes, yes, yes, yes, yes, yes, yes, yes, yes, yes, yes, yes, yes, yes, yes, yes, yes

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1: No, Jesus.
0: What's a man in the black of Aminia? 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
1: 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Tell me what I'm the woman. Master, you know, the woman, we are the correct. And yet, I could have yet to see what young and yet, San Sebastian Kunim among media Tadia Castle, Tata on the media Tobio, media Pau, God, not to master. 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It sounds a minyam in Mano and Naka. Master, you know, I didn't know you wouldn't be a minyam to me. 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

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Be a pursuit home combo. Only one good number, the vitamin abo 0469 059582. Mamma and I plus 161, I'd be the animal plus 61 469 059582. Well, I never say, okay, for friends, not be an hour, and maybe a cost for not to TV. I can cut them in some cases. I mean, I'm so blue. I couldn't run. Okay, I don't see you. Well, I can have a friend who's not blown off a dear cause. I will try to assume from where they're a man. But if it's a message in there, I will come on a free acquired man. Yeah, because it's my dear, I'm saying, my dear, and the idea, and the Baha, and the same description. So we do Hannah, they were coming up in here, called Yenna. That's the reason I'm coming to be, Mammy. We'll be crossing here. What a guy, the Yamanese, you're so come with you in the way. And I'll call you Land is a vocation of boy, vocation is a machine in Yati, or his machine in Yati, and I can name more power. Or be a could be as a mini idea, and on it here. I don't know. I'm going to go for the boys in America, Sunday, if you hear. Every time Mahama, Sammy, and Okaja, and 70 agenda, 111, who's in 7. And also, we have implementation on implementing the 8 in San Angas Oyeno. You can't grab any own seat building 111 at the same time. 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So I don't know. The news is coming next.

this is coming. 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They acquire ba bona tete de so what na no you know. 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
0: 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A toss of your son and crew. Media walking in Anna's Canina and Kagana, dear, a bunny and penny for Nasa by at a swan, and she shall my power in Anna's one way. Your pomo don't want some betting agent and Nasa Pampe, as I did the Amitia. Near who shall yet the one come and my penny same. What shall my party and papa so how much to me? If your son died, dear, Pomodia, Chibani, dear, one was so a penny and so a bunny enough for what they Send your tear piano, your betting me in your so and for some. Was an anwa dan who shall wear your manum. A pomodin say to Badu again by Sanya Bea, will be your betting with the Ashen Nelson and Nadia, one more yes, yes, yes, yes, yes, yes, yes, yes, yes, yes, yes, yes, yes, yes, yes, yes, yes, yes, yes, yes, yes, yes,
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4: Ghana has an insurance coverage estimated at 66% as at the end of 2025. This still leaves about 34% of our population without coverage. Besides, the NHIS has been focused principally on curative care with very little attention to preventive care. To mop up the remaining population not covered by the NHIS, we've recently successfully begun implementing our free primary health care program. By removing financial barriers to the most basic and essential services at the rural level, we've ensured that our citizens in the remotest regions of our country also enjoy access to quality health care on par with their urban counterparts, with an eye on preventive care. And we're grateful that the WHO, led by Dr. Tedros Ghebreyesus, was among the first to congratulate us on achieving this significant milestone.
0: And here, of course, here, Ghana, Mount Penis Excellency John Dramani Mahama, Mount Penya Manes, one man was an annual day to one room, and Yanian in TSC and Mamapa, USA, what had the maybe my room was one much trade Yahuna, and one of my Penicas are watches him, and he passed 5.7 million, dear, and which annual day pa, and will be room.
4: In Ghana, health financing from bilateral and multilateral partners has significantly decreased since 2025. Ghana lost $78 million in health funding following the closure of U.S. aid programs. This money went mainly into malaria programs, maternal and child health, nutrition, HIV/AIDS programs, including testing and delivery of antiretroviral drugs. In South Africa, the abrupt withdrawal of PEPFAR funding has shut clinics, terminated gender-based violence programs, and left 1.4 million people living with HIV uncertain about their treatment continuity. So that by 2030, it is estimated that the direct consequences of this aid suspension could push about 5.7 million Africans into poverty by the end of 2026. It is this gloomy outlook for the future of global health that prompted the convening of the African Health Sovereignty Conference, famously known as the Accra Reset, in August last year.
0: Ghana man penis excellency John Dramani Mahama sansa mwina salaman kukwa pensa na chua ya wadei ebe sumye
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0: enter, we are not coming to meet with anything. 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Please, when you come here and we address you, it is not that we want to set anybody down. Never. We go through and end this. We go beyond this. It is not that we want to set anybody down. But Minister, the situation is serious. And that is all the sentiments I'm trying to carry across.
1: Anyway, Ekoso, our public accounts committee, Asetina, Ase, William, Gentu, and Simon Abraham.
2: I'm just for Ramusan KCBSC. I was Sevilla Savenso. Now, Sevilla Savenso. I will be Ben Yasuka, Kupum, our Western North. Now, I wrote some minister. Any Pabia will be named woman in Papa, so I'm young wine, so I'm young wine.

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1: Ogu as a very positive person, one way you should win here. Young Falcon, come up, you say, one more betty or more macaroni, so now you do a bomb pa, say one more than a beer, or movie say, Nana, I am threatening tea. Womutu is a Sasanoa. The message will be better than Sabana, Yababa, but I don't know.
0: You have not
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3: Today's release is historic. For the first time in Ghana's history, we are able to produce comparable multidimensional poverty estimates for all 261 districts consistently over multiple years. It is a major milestone for Ghana's statistical system. Poverty is not only about income. Multidimensional poverty means all forms of decline. In fact, have little or none, live in poor housing, lack access to clean water or sanitation, struggle to find decent work, or be unable to access healthcare and other essential services, are able to live healthy, productive, safe, and dignified lives. This is why multidimensional poverty matters.

0: Parliament with practical evidence to add consequences to the governmental.
1: Equabia, your friend of Global Economic Diversification Council. 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

0: security agencies heighten public awareness about the dangers associated with galamsey and growing support for polluted water bodies. I have to be very clear about this. Almost every district that we have deployed blue water guards have witnessed improvement in our waters. Initiative has become a strong deterrent against illegal miners who once operated with impunity within our riverine communities.
1: Honorable Emmanuel Amakofi Bua, Minister for Lands and Natural Resources, and your team, Nino. Now, as I'm here, I can't hear you now. You're called Atoye, Atoye Tifi, Epiye. You're called Yusone Wohono. Now, you said, the Honorable can't hear you. Yusone Niasha said, Tia. Now, you. Apia down quite the Ebako Western region. And so I did that, the Wagalam say, no, no. You can say, Yusone Niti say. Apia, somewhere.
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2: 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Now, yes, all best and suiting a good no baswa, and I dare be
1: yo. Honorable says, so the neat, and to where the old summarizing a mania at ya and I and tea.
2: A yanty, yanty, a juma or hopa, I see ye become.
1: Appear better as any way. 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
3: 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could do not just a wukosu who a nipoto and society. If you all and a mark of us who Edmany et fair, a Yakumase, and Kakwantim Pono, so Eko Piermo, Dremus.

0: a hollow who you open now you do a year, a siapa, Johnson, a Jose, a near Basabasabasa, Dream Munaka Sankas and Munay Treble Honom, and yen, the Femu Siapa, Echo Fire, AHB, baby, what hours for DB or Mocassin, Sunen in tea, and Sunen say, Emma, what at a bit in Echo High, almost treating so in Roma dear, and also the value is the same. It's me do on Amst Debbie, and a member actually, Nammy Befa a year. And you never can also, Nammy Becker say, baby, I never would try Muna, almost on Ton, Namo Honum, a honso to say, Kwame, Mitch Maka say, and the Sahibia and Basabra Yaka say, say a tree and I, Juma or Masha, say, Adinum, Ebin Yansus and Sodia, and the Anani Sion, and say, Nay, Uber Piman Temha, and so are a year what I was for to me, Domini Etosum, a year so are every Afram place, and I say, Water River, no, na a before Topolu, and no, and Mitch Maka say anything. And I could for the unimportant Monsono, and so ya, I would think, now we do Kofodia, Brady Cassian, and no one who say, and it's now so a problem minimum, and we're so ya, old and so ya, dear, not in as a sacra. And to be a few mountain for me to make say, the value is the same, and such a dia, and by a woman, a beautiful corner, and I'm such a baby with ya, none a sire, a man born on a sea.
1: But that's it. Above for Michael Akrofi, and soon a dear to your mountain with dear Abrayeno. Kwame Kuntobwati ewa Western North. 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
2: Tafo.
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2: Wamu huye danye sa.
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2: Ente sa.
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2: Yo. For me, that's it. And over to you, I try to be man to my chair. What's the notar? Said the engineer, you saw my penny, it was sure I would to Galam Siasse. Nothing, so land business and sons and my hood draw the Atuja. If I say, and the Galam Sino, you sure I would draw no, it was sure Etino, Ubi Pimo, Western notar. And Tessa, yet they need to move a war and Kubra. Sir, and put the oofy, they didn't know about this evening, you grab them, and my report to my about science kit to a I want to go to Edda. Now, you get it to Muko Hey. Said the Atia that you be careful, see the value is the same. And to say, Bia, Shada, and my. If you want to know, you could feel most of a war, a shim, a shia, a friend, sure. Sure, no, Edda, the trim. And also see you do one more. And let yourself cry, who could cry for a warm war, some better moon in Anno. Siano Musum, in your honor, say. Only Omunian shoe and Omudia Gum Cuckoo. So this almost sends you at your fifty at the Ako Rim and Sana and the what me and your be at your petition cuckoo. So in show by consular furniture, the same thing. Bibi Fufovia, Maya, Asasano, Sana, El Costro, Sadan, so and show by queer ferno, a sua, and also so Sada, and also so a new entry, a new Bukrampo Grano, Namina Mukrampo no in Sunaira. Because I want to tell you who be in Suno and Nam. If you know a Dikedikano, and that's a Sana Air Costro. A soap I could see a friend or a air cocosia, and also so the same thing. There's a beautiful for beer, the wa, you bet me a cassa, and the insure who drew a mabubu dean, you bet me a cassa in Suno, and you know, Atsi, said the Atia, let's see, and in Dikedikadika, said you a chance, oh, the aye. A year and catch a pine, sad a year. In two frame here, I can't be to me. I cannot.
1: Kwame, I've been dancing away. Who said there was a oh, to think a crack tree, and that's all.

Progress. Such as a tiba number. But

Right? After a year, I'm going to be, you know, as I said, you. I said, we'll be, I just don't know. And most of them come to panel. Yes, you should be out here, so I'm going to say, I don't know if you have a musical journey at the Brown, and never for Nakopati at 10 million, you know. Let us see and go on the end and home here. The thing I saw, they are going to do with you, as we give the piano, be on a course, I bet you. You can have a duty as what you mean that with young coupons, so I see, and Debian. I will visit your birthday from Monday to Saturday between the hours of 7 to midnight. Your banner, if you tease edge, maybe I catch a baby, I will call between tease edge, maybe. myteam.com/Ghana/ So can you ready with my TSA Median? And I said, okay, streamer.com, Median of what answer after all. Ankas and Kasa Simple Radio, answer now, the call. You may be answering the number goes on, so can be radio, and so with material. We are more than Ghana searching in the honor. And you are more than Ghana searching in, so can be ready, Sydney, Australia. Every year, but that's why the scope down on our double session. All the house we can be well with my tears, I made in hope. I've been so here. Every year, I've got this around who may be a corner searching in our bogus way. Also, can be ready to see the beer, but not for Lulins. So simple. The down on the beer at the phone call. At your own. Oh, my channel is right. Anything you come is free. 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A press store. I search for Telegram. A band wire store. Beside you, I wish I found a morning message. I'm saying, I'm a mission of nothing go for a yes, or so, soon, I'm a baby. Come, a pile in the rain. But you have to see the other episode of Home of Way and American.

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Because this girl almost 75% is here. They treat my folk hospital, no nurses, we nipple, we, and they be asked your friend. What if it has been a make me be a true? At least I'm going somewhere now. 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

tiyen tim kuya nemno yese bi biaw papa bi ba ne bosano yes yeah motivation ma sen mama san na yoku en ma kuya nem am seven ya above my body and runner.

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I'm going to go to the house. I'm going to go to the house. I'm going to go to the house. I'm going to go to the house. I'm going to go to the house. I'm going to go to the house. I'm going to go to the house. I'm going to go to the house. I'm going to go to the house. I'm going to go to the house. I'm going to go to the house. I'm going to go to the house. I'm going to go to the house. I'm going to go to the house. I'm going to go to the house. I'm going to go to the house. I'm going to go to the house. I'm going to go to the house. I'm going to go to the house. I'm going to go to the house. I'm going to go to the house. I'm going to go to the house. I'm going to go to the house. I'm going to go to the house. I'm going to go to the house. I'm going to go to the house. I'm going to go to the house. I'm going to go to the house. I'm going to go to the house. I'm going to go to the house. I'm going to go to the house. I'm going to go to the house. I'm going to go to the house. I'm going to go to the house. I'm going to go to the house. I'm going to go to the

Then we will continue another 20 years. If it's answered, I don't know their mother. A minute to a parliament to Sanya no Maguio. So, what can be a mean to move by this time? There can't be a name. A minute to be a no. Can be can see a yina. Fee, I find you very handy, what some and what can be answered. And sending me a very gift to a while, Mamuko and Fono and the SS. I mean, I forgot to have you and Catio Kuna, Pepe, and we take the wounds. I can't say some minimal, but all comes this year. It's not a bunch of questions. I'm going to tell you. I'm going to tell you. I'm going to papa, but I'm coming to the 5 before the hour. And I'm going to tell you something, and you're clear. And to be to me, you know, and Mark is it, and Mark is it. I'm like that. Yeah. I'm very good, I'm very good. So the Indian and the Indian, I'm going to catch it. They good. Never they know. Yes. You never be a thing, you know. When the sun may come up, when the big grass may come up here, come before me, if you are a decent player, I'm going to show you.

I come there now, so I can't there. That's why it is. Yeah. It be a bug and a memoir. The so-called democracy. Yeah, no, if it's a democracy, then I'll hear you and call baby out.

mede na beka na nkwobi se ne suko wura mo adu bi esi obi ana bi se disagree with you no yeah you won't even person mention in the I like that guy opinion I like him was kana se mu ya on some of course kon di o kan yi ya yeah on go phone bo ha it's so nice it's so nice boy that no. No, no, no, no, no, no, no, no, no, no, no, no, no, no, no, no, no, no, no, no, no, no, no, no, no, no, no, no, no, no, no, no, no, no, no, no, no, no, no, no, no, no, no, no, no, no, no, no, no, no, no, no, no, no, no, no, no, no, no, no, no, no, no, no, no, no, no, no, no, no, no, no, no, no, no, no, no, no, no, no, no, no, no, no, no, no, no, no, no, no, no, no, no, no, no, no, no, no, no, no, 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no, no, no, no, no, no, no, no, no, no, no, no, no, no, no, no, no, no, no, no, no, no, no, no, no, no, no, no, no, no, no, no, no, no, no, no, no, no, no, no, no, no,

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Eh, sebe bi do. Eh, sebe bi. All right. Travis making headlines na me mo no. Okay, he didn't say the BS pen. Sometimes I'm not working here. I said, press on your corner. Muhammad, I come on, sir. Muhammad, I've been up and two notes to say, agenda one, it was not, yes, prudent to start 111 hospital at once. And welcome, sir. No. I have to see hospital, I see 111 hospitals. At the same time. What kind of things that make sense? Who can do this? Skip an hour. In your hand, it's for you. In the down. Your Muhammad can press the Muhammad. If you finish it, we'll be able to hear me. Give to our warrant number, come on. Let us know, and all day. All direction, go for the entrance, Fesca. And yes, yes. One more deputy. Some are making for making us some. The first can go on one personal account. Yes? It be banking land, because I'm banking. One first can go go. 35.8 million on 6,000 police officers, so-called All Africa Games. Africa Games, yeah, Kasama Kupio. Who you know, it's Kasama. I'm so good to have been here. I'm sending. I'm saying, I'm going to have a 6,000 police officers. It's so called Africa Games. Huh? I can make out a miss. The foam. So, you don't know how I want to say. But I'm not the BM boss, I mean, the BM didn't say over. I say, who am I who come in Nakutum? In Nakupia Hefa. Huh? Public Accounts Committee. It's not saying women are so good from over. They were feeling number of Mako and seven. And Dahono. They are as a I find your marking our law and welcome us are not above the law. As in the country, I find as you say, one yafa, I find your marking the pen, the criticism of the circuit court judge, and who says, at the web law. Ghana Nation, I had a trade, not I hate to say, 14.1 billion. Yes, I made push for deeper, yeah, cooperation in the Dahon, yeah. I say, Takoman's once I said, never will run, and whatever whom I feel why. South Africa president now, S. Albert Lobby, Obed Lobby, Mahama, and to Mahama, in Yazaba, who knew tomorrow, out there, Tahoe. Yeah, Lobby said, yeah, Papa, who says that? Oh, my, to go for it, you know. Sir, company no more South Africa. It's a South Africa company. Also, who drisket with Hano? Who drisket? Also, woman, I work company, I'm the bagana, a Benyeska, every Ghana, I do come crew. Because I'm sure Ghana company by Hong Kong, South Africa. When I'm a company, I work Ghana, every Ghana, I was South Africa. And it's our company. Mother, if you're an enemy, it's our company. Company in the hotel, the company there was South Africa, mina deeper life. I saw very fancy deeper life, no? Yeah, dear, no? Ghana, your company, oh, South Africa, deeper life. I got here, sort of. A man will never have ever pissed curriculum, empty and even just caco. Go for the music, I shan't go to the circle. Yeah, they did a deeper life in the other call. That's true. Okay, yeah. I remember heading about my corner, gold board. That's why I refused. Because I'm sure I said gold for Simonia. I'm from Cameroon Reserve, huh? I'm a cotton society with the Binna. When you're a Ghanaian lawyer, as I'm a vice president of the London Court of International Arbitration, and I'm sure you know. I don't know, forgotten. Figurative, for we also have forgotten American. Women, I am Moko is America. Minna, Confo, I am Moko, America. Obium Kono, go for you, no, Pamu, Minama. Eh? Could it go? Could it go home with your children? I need not your bottom. Not your bottom, near Navagana.
Thank you.

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What is it? Some men can work up on my days in Akana. Eh, Kofi Adamo, Nana, a Casa Kuanutum. 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

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I'm a mom. I had a bar. So I'm a hurry. I'm a broker. I'm a journalist. Because this comes from where you know. I'm not content. Agenda 1-1, it was not prudent. Said the Mukaya no Bahama. Hospital at once. I saw a corner with Missy Mian. That's what kind of thing the BBI found from the sanity. And if I could check it, they could say they sit down, say, Sad, and now be bien who has sound. Poor super catches in Sieniati. May I am uncle for a buffoon? No. And I am not yet uncle for any book, and Yana will be any.

busy position. 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It's what the man here, but the man here, man here, I'm going to go to the house. I'm going to go to the house. I'm going to go to the house. I'm going to go to the house. I'm going to go to the house. I'm going to go to the house. I'm going to go to the house. I'm going to go to the house. I'm going to go to the house. I'm going to go to the house. I'm going to go to the house. I'm going to go to the house. I'm going to go to the house. I'm going to go to the house. I'm going to go to the house. I'm going to go to the house. I'm going to go to the house. I'm going to go to the house. I'm going to go to the house. I'm going to go to the house. I'm going to go to the house. I'm going to go to the house. I'm going to go to the house. I'm going to go to the house. I'm going to go to the house. I'm going to go to the house. I'm going to go to the house. I'm going to go to the house. I'm going to go to the house. I'm going to go to the house. I'm going to go to the house. I'm going to go to the house. I'm going to go to the house. I'm going to go to the house. I'm going to go to the house. I'm going to go to the house. I'm going to go to the house. I'm going to go to the house. I'm going

for financial assistance and economic stability. Stabilization program has a total of 18 terms. The most recent $3 billion program, which was launched in 2023, to combat severe inflation and economic inequality.

Toilet, but this can be see you. Scared to change your uncle's for the other panel.

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They give you a man, and it's a gadget for honor. And if you are my profession, quite a no mini scarcity be out. If you come and come at Amino Benya, 67, 75 million, 5 million, 68 million. If you run as soon as I have said, neighbor cost 1.24 billion. We are no one so the one who forms the war, 270 at a mess, no more. No force of the war, no. I feel the not a granite, and to let them say clean. And it is demo. And so good so far. I'll be out in Swabano. Every talk we're going to move up here, and I make a note and she will help here. Economist, not come to do so actually. So, I'm going to do so.

0: kan hana su bin biya tiya kan kan kase ko fasana in ko mi bogo ko ba ti su bin to ni omo e ba na ti pa tiya
1: some of the IMF facilities are here kwaji eh
0: ati an kadia
1: amount received and then reasons for IMF support na ye ko ye no eh wo hwe 1995 ha to 1999 ye ko for SDR, that is 137 million. And the reason for the IMF was inflation control and reforms. Uber down to 1999 to 2000, now, with the reason being poverty reduction. Now, we have facilities now, we have a lot of facilities. We have a HIPIC initiative that is highly indebted poor country. The other ones also see extended credit. Ebin susu ye rapid credit ne de keka wadarma san technology si ubetimi achechire mu ache ya nsene ya ba sa out in ya ya ye with this IMF tranche ya ye free mu
2: yo me das sumo frame
1: yes
2: so he Ghana IMF relationship na started as far as I say, immediately after you requirement
1: group,
2: Ghana called AMF 18 times. 18 times. You're quite, inti say, yeah, be quite, not a fee, didn't act so. I didn't see ya, yeah, but AMF. Inti, a dear boy, in an a dear Ghana, Nazo, I dear Wintina, may ba AMF. AMF. Boy, say every kind of Europe was able to get a pound card adjustment programs. Then you know, you didn't have to say, I did win a highest and don't you know, Emma, Yeba, Emma for us. Oh, my honor, I could have been what I would chance it. Boy, me, and say, I accept you any effect. And baby, I had Lucy say, no, what is the guarantee? Say, crying could be you,
1: yeah.
2: Indeed, it didn't have a woman in Iye, yes, idea, yet a tosso cake, a copy scaba. And a mostly no AMF normal woman must carry a dear capital development.
1: Okay,
2: say ABA, yeah, ABA dual courage from Tachima to Kumasi. AMF, a mouse case, Jacoyeda.
1: Okay,
2: AMF and I, what we normally call like a bank of last resort.
1: They
2: say, we need a beer corner. Na wa ba me ho I say o man no maame na wa ba me ho na maso wasene enti asina wo be so no o nso wasene se jisika we na fa koye capital project o so wasene

0: say okay. And now, Abia, near my back, me, Nubia, air holding tea.
1: Yes.
0: Dinner, fat, cause of who problem, no, so we are not to our brabos. Auntie Ebina, I am, for example, you are Roaring's time, Omko Gibis, you are Kofota, Pepe Initiatives.
1: Yeah.
0: And you know, Omko Gibi, you are Kufuado, you are Mama Ba, first Mama, no. On also signed the Uremu,
1: yes,
0: and I Eura Kufuado by obey ye Frimu, and or signed the Kuku Remu, and the Ura Mamma, and so I call ye Frimu. And to me, I say, a sick as I'm not Yaka Krebby Pay. Now, I've been say, who say, a tearful becker, Eura Kufuado time. Now, on why your wife been said, or moon called
1: that.
0: A bare fed year, I think, say, finance minister then.
1: Yes,
0: I pronounce when
1: yes,
0: a bare fed year, say, Ghana, a beco AMF. But a drew baby, no, now only option be the only option, so say, a say, a co, a pepper, a co, Bosandi triumph. Now, I dear ma, your co AMF part two pie,
1: okay,
0: car, yeah, your box, say, oh, Bibria Bosiano Coboa, a so tia Bosiana Casa. The president, Bosiano Credruce, a so tia no one tia. You also pay penalties on that.
1: Yes.
0: And it is a one here. There be a Ghana, yea, a Bosia will be.

0: tenka yi tiama ye creditors.
1: Yeah.
0: Enna says kano omudi ye. I think some Muslim kwa kwa toilet in school dying kwa. The I no such as say ibia ye deka wo AMF no. Enna AMF so. Isi kano kra yasa. Program so I say ye no. Yes ye. Enti muntwim kakra maye. Na adi enti nyi sika foforo emfa. Entwa anema ye pese ye ye no so.
1: Since you know, we had the transition from the International Monetary Fund Policy Coordination Instrument, PCI. No, I don't know. Actually, saying you see, every way we transition to the PCI.
0: You say, I don't know. You say, AMF, oh my, cash bill.
1: Okay.
0: Any nisika somebody a Twitter. The 3 billion facility akwaji yeno. Eno mo etuetra. Na since ni omo yene se ombe boye on policies yen sise.
1: Okay.
0: Ntin sise no a etimi ma yen se e free AMF muno. San sise no omo de best support yen. Se ni a yen sign come make se ye kwichiri yen bio. And the AMF sise ne de e be guide yen like adversary work. So, omo as let's say omo de betu yenfo omo de agade yen se na ebitimi de atoto isika sem but however say he is ka e de aye ade de a aye ade a ji say na for example ebia after AMF ebia Ghana e be ya dwen se e kopɛ bosia baby te AMF betu aka say ebia bosia we ya mo kopɛ no emwa Ghana enti it is like a policy framework in terms of our fiscal policy.
1: So here one of your policies he be near fanyan fatumo. ABS government policy say obey say we programs in the Ekika Kaunwa. The IMF will come in how? What will they be doing with regards to these policies?
0: With that, no, I buy policy now, but no, IMF, because how economic viable is this policy?
1: Okay.
0: This our policy, yeah, also, person, we, sika kuremo, sika na EBP, abana. Now, if you, or more advice, I buy, say, if you are injecting, let's assume, say, if you are 100 billion Ghana cedis into the project. But looking at the economic viability of the project, no, any idea, 100 billion, a big film was I am back.
1: Amba.
0: And the restaurant, sir, you might acquire any day, M.W.A. or mine, M.W.A. Busikasem. It's a bit me, Munchumo, in Filho. Now, if you want some money, I take a decision. It's okay. Either say, you're between one who said, Midikanka, I say, it's adversary.
1: Yeah.

0: problems now, the 18 times now you call IMF.
1: In sure lessons be a infim. Ain't he? Because I mean, they are not, we say, and I say, be not yet. For example,

0: what me enya vote a few more. They say Ghana by 2 years time, now you start election campaign. Ube who say project are springing up the whole country. And yet it's springing up to complete. Say a indication, say yeah, yeah, yeah. And all these projects and so it's gonna be with them. A banner, sir, which means say it's a sem a combo busen and baby say human, but say it's a cassem beco film. It is a banner sign with any power, me year after election, we will send a crisis about mine.
1: Yes.
0: While we any power now hand over man or that government, so I will say, and also crisis, I buy for from so bad to a crisis. In the, all these factors, you know, say, yeah, and trust in any year near my say. Nehemiah said, ye ye ni, I meet me a year free of home. You say, Oko Bosnia, Bia, Bosnia, Bia, Bubia, and I said, Bosnia, it to me generate Sika, Etiana Hoka. Oh, emptying account, yes, access equals to capital. Ain't it so called Bosnia, and I said, Bosnia, and to me, Tiana Hoka, that is what creative work I will
1: hope.
0: So I'll be prepared and say, Ghana, it's okay almost. Every month, Biana, every week, be a government, a top treasury bill. Treasury bill means I buy bubbles and fit to my move for home.
1: Yeah.
0: They are buying bubbles, I will send the donor fit to my move for home. You see, strategy, you say, Sabo, I buy a bono, a year, dua. Now buy bubbles and for no dear, Chiada down. Now we have a bush and for. Now, I the, ye kaye de no ye pale ne app ye pale ne app since ya ye free AMF no the next thing say government will try 50 next week ko we will say abambe start say or ye at the capital market bond or the capital market akodi bosia and so kwaji bosia no ba di adwuma na odi sa bosia be ya bit ne tu an hoka
1: euro bond
0: euro bonds say euro bonds no eh edin a dia to say bond bia a obegia international currency via a friend Eurobonds.
1: Okay.
0: And who called you Eurobonds now? Dear project now, this can be a bit me a chair and hocker.
1: And Ghana, kwa quite it is a company I be. Na yadi asha manager nsa so wana na anema si katotu wani ya diye fasei indisi tuyawei, mini tuyawei ni diye kikaka wano. Eno ni she these two major political parties, Obia Begina, Simpi Sua, or have economic gurus. We know how to fix the economy. We know how to do this. But baby, you who can hear? That's a management thing. You know, you know. And
0: we bit me. Another way, so bit me. I can say, you have to. Maybe I mean, you will say you have to treat any money. Simple like that. Because you have to treat. Because you were external. Any money a high.

0: be a development to one. Say, baby, who have very good shelter, housing system, you good one. Who eliminated a lot of social problems. We problems be brief, you know. Because where structure place, you know, health wise, ever excellent. Don't be a new hygiene, be a new hygiene, got a new hygiene, and so system be very good. They say, Ghana, I wonder why now could be a baby, I'm just, it's half by Hippocrates.
1: Last time, I'm not
0: crying, depend your bed light. How could you lie now? You cry how I've been.
1: Namiti, the king of Papaya Woody, Dubai, see. Or see, Omoyana, Omoko Disneyland, the ceremony, but a Dubai be now US for Naomi access to that enjoyment. No, yes, rather come and to seek for a friend is saying, baby, to tell me the accounts. You see, I will be answered. I hear Dubai now. If you call Dubai for
0: the whole world, Dubai, no more.
1: I'm called Dubai.
0: We say we are saying, you are welcome. Ye ni crown also beba.
1: Okay.
0: A man for starting so much to call me a pebby be a hoto. So I life in it.
1: Hmm.
0: Nasa Bruni Babana Sebi, you got 10

0: sanity.
1: Mm.
0: Inflation about down, actually, say, a holding a near my boy, a dino, say, holding a swat. That is the meaning.
1: Yeah.
0: Then we come to the substantive question. Then I'm a ska any cross. Money circulation, no, a free, a buying ho, not about citizens ho, not a free citizen ho, a qua buy ho, a circle. And to the more I buy no a disca no eat. I buy and spend amount for a disca. That's first point. And government deflationary policy. The government person inflation but for policy or the two for no to absorb excess liquidity in the system. Say scar what's the sense of may ye feel ho. To be if you are amount for a disca be. And on the abnormal inflation, you know, above them. And then it came with a cost to the government. About a kapa. So here, Bank of Ghana, the financial statement, and the third factor. So here, my new one, we are for the cost is getting to be 60% of Ghana economy.
1: Mm.

0: yansa anko biyo hun kuma na sai akona me sube che chiremu firi kwa me kuma pensu ka je firi
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0: we eh eh sai no pe so chire ye
1: no I think there mismanagement and also misplaced priority is kana ko she ade ha no o de skana ko she ba bi fufu na afi so a project a mu inflated prices no
0: yeah
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0: and one na hin and se si ya na be kon dia e ho na e be sa ko bio yeah me yeso se be sa ko bio well ni intimate integrity
1: yeah around me today
0: yeah
1: what you mean ka
0: yeah me ton kapa
1: on MJ.
0: Yeah. Yeah, na metoka. Yeah,
1: ji zane zane aye normal show. Ana normal change na. Engine aye punish am. But it's just one way say offer. Engine maintenance who say the bia said we are a problem. Oh. Of our money the money breakpao. Kana man of Brankasha. Cause if you have bad leaders, they rule your man with pa. Ghana dear.
0: Yeah, can I say?
1: I didn't know how to do it. I didn't know how to do it. They be now tia oko IMF. They be now adinu sunya de papa.
0: Yo.
1: Adinu na oko anje she na IMF de ma o de utimi de shipping economy. Ana umfa sha anje she na no. M be ye. Umai no she ne be ya unko obi. Ana.
0: Sure.
1: Ah oko restrictions no ba na oba untimi fa bi unhwe bi bi mfiri mu. 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Sure.
0: Mhm.
1: Na obo she na make no. Project bi obozi scary is we where you address ka we afa ha we age ska we where you see basa basa basa sa so
0: right.
1: Ah o basa se ma na o kaze mahama eken I hope me le me kwa makanda da da kwa sa agenda 111 project ofa I don't know kwa agenda 111 project o kwa I don't know yi bia kakra e bia all the regions na 111 bia 16 na yi na o di o wa yi onu awi we na obet ma efufu anwa efufu. What is agenda? We'll be to my 111 hospital. Over. Eh?
0: Yeah.
1: Ah.
0: Yes, Kakasi.
1: Yeah, can you across that to Wahani? I start to ask you. Can you? Oh. Oh, family. Over. Maybe before I say, just in power, you do a city in there with a different crowd. You need a bonnet for Ankasa.
0: Yeah.
1: Oh. 111 agenda 111. Won't me start this project, Abra? One, Usika Samunia. Uni sikana de baye. And the noise what can seminar agenda no do odo kakrobina wu you. I didn't know kasa agenda 10, agenda 20. Near us one dear, oh, we dear at least feasible a bit my swam. Na agenda busa so 111 hospitals. Who sika the bay hospitals? Eh?
0: Yeah.
1: I don't know kind of strength in a bit me now we are. What say wait my be account why? I didn't be offer. Once I didn't be a bit more realistic. And I wouldn't meet you offer.
0: Yeah, for sure. Yeah.
1: Yeah. We want to make it kind of way. I didn't know. It is no real, no, as I have a title 111. And I'm going to force it to any idea.
0: Yeah.
1: We should obey 88 hospitals.

0: one cra. Or by us who may mean and they made a 111. How can you trust this person?
1: Sure.
0: Ah. We leader. Oh, for only leader. We only leader 1 cra. 88 no cash obey. On yan ye 88 no near crowd. Was it debi may 111? Messiah de bed a 20-23 as I have a count. Oh, we, sir. No, you okay? Yeah, we of our infant. We check how many hospitals are with me here. Well, no, we want to cry, and you are now you two crying here. There be no one to know between now, can't now come on. Why?
1: Sure.
0: I didn't want to say two and I three and I four now with my and I age, but now come on, no cash and I had it. As I walk out there, that the power of. Because when you say two and I train over to my own, they say, no, cause any mayor agenda 4, agenda 5, agenda 6, 7. Oh, because in our hospitals are cast over in my factor be a course to any be and to be said, no moves in Canada. 111 hospital, no moves can only be.
1: Mwenye
0: gana maa hundu wano mwede waho. 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Oh, it's just uncle foolish.
1: Yeah.
0: I will find funny, Ebeko. Ebeko, any fun?
1: The point is, say, Matthew, I'm not born a cry, didn't you? Not born a sepasacus room open. Yeah. This way.
0: And it's an Ebeko.
1: Yeah.
0: I didn't drunk about that by in K. You know, she can sell no Satama Mokanya, she can I already. Contractor ibi abana mumbo tiane kama wewe puja chini ni akwara dada. 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
0: Wano ma ofa ma ono kwen.
1: Ose wany.
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0: Ne ash?
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0: Far away, me no be signed contract. No one was just kind of known in a baby. Well, look at this. Oh, for you, never. I miss you any near you. Some are catching any near you. Ah, now be a sign of a contract and your sign. Who signed contracts will be projected. Says you deliver one. One
1: hour.
0: Yeah. Eh, on was signed contract, you know. No, I just can't even know Johnny Akoshe baby. Now, I'll contract away. We know more to you. Mufano could not call to Muni Musica back. My blacklisting, who managed maybe a game.
1: Safin, you're sure, Grass.
0: You'll be away by the contract that you see. I know, of course, I did. That means you're Muni Mubio.
1: Oh, Safin, I'm sorry.

0: Me de mi mum de. 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De mi huni se ye ni anka sana. 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On. 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Because ye problems we ni ane ki bit me yi sana ma we ni ye fi yo. So bit me ye fi yo.
1: Sure.
0: A ban de all the contract ma obi no no mo ni pani bi bua fa so de. Ne ne otumi be na o. About 2 million our money. A buy our own, Ukuta, the Eno. Eden, I will be signed contractor. One will be signed the interest of Ghana. Send a bear any panning to me, William Faso. Send a bear any panning to me for a chicken. Now, wait to me and sign a contract. I'm an unbenefit here. Over. Then they were leaving. What next? Oh, my disease can no money and one of them, sir. You know, Mushi, sir. Na fa nti ofise o mo mo no mu ni interest bia o ma nka o mu ni sika ne ba o de kan ko e ofa
1: yeah
0: o mo mo ni jo mu commission di ni pa no je gno o jwane ko pe no no mu pursue case bia no no was they compromise o mo ga sa no ma ji bia e show mu e na tie
1: all
0: right o fa nti ni de imagine no.
1: All right, na. Yeah, for to do this year. Yeah.
0: Ah, omo na eme.
1: I don't know when you. Yeah. Yeah, dey ko so on. Na na. We na ha o man, I don't know. Yeah. I'm going to go to the hospital.

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benoît.

Samaria for Samaria Nipa and the Judah for our year. Already now catch us that the one in Nipakua, what was on the one sooner? Wabama, the woman, the dad, once here, or no more.

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0: the radio and Yankopon, what's some Akuma Kalifu and Yankopon. And then another day you will my see a book, Yakuma Yadia, but Yamu. So what some Akuma will put now Pachan and Yakuan. I don't have a woman. No, neither is the Pokuma and what's your mouth. I am for Frank, your Timmy.
1: Hey, I rather by your host and what? But then when you pass on, what is it? What is it? What is it? What is
2: it?
1: What
2: is it?
1: What is it? What is it? What is
2: it?
1: What
2: is it?
1: What is it? What is it? What is it? What is it? What is it? Jesus. Let me have your woman, what is it? So, let me be what's to him. What is it? What is it? What is it? What is it? What is it? What is it? What is it? What is it? What is it? What is it?

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Jesus,

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And you may have why. There is none like you, my Lord and my King and my Master. We worship your supremacy tonight. 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

I'm a new. Yes.

Yeah, yeah, yeah, yeah, yeah, yeah, yeah, yeah, yeah, yeah, yeah, yeah, yeah, yeah, yeah, yeah, yeah, yeah, yeah, yeah, yeah, yeah, yeah, yeah, yeah, yeah, yeah, yeah, yeah, yeah, yeah, yeah, yeah, yeah, yeah, yeah, yeah, yeah, yeah, yeah, yeah, yeah, yeah, yeah, yeah, yeah, yeah, yeah, yeah, yeah, yeah, yeah, yeah, yeah, yeah, yeah, yeah, yeah, yeah, yeah, yeah, yeah, yeah, yeah, yeah, yeah, yeah, yeah, yeah, yeah, yeah, yeah, yeah, yeah, yeah, yeah, yeah, yeah, yeah, yeah, yeah, yeah, yeah, yeah, yeah, yeah, yeah, yeah, yeah, yeah, yeah, yeah, yeah, yeah, y

Sana bir abi vermedi.

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And I guess I'm a man, I have to do. If I die, I'm going to die. Sorry, I don't know how much I'm going to die. Never do. Nanya Mano. And I guess I'm a man.

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What shall I say? All I'm going to do is to worship my King.

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Why not a two fight? 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Yay! You did not what you would have one year, you say. Said when you're a young people, you won't want to be young. You do a sinner. You do a

Tu treni na nesta.

Ganin.

Yeah.

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I'm not going to be able to do that. I'm not going to be able to do that. I'm not going to be able to do that. I'm not going to be able to do that. I'm not going to be able to do that. I'm not going to be able to do that. I'm not going to be able to do that. I'm not going to be able to do that. I'm not going to be able to do that. I'm not going to be able to do that. I'm not going to be able to do that. I'm not going to be able to do that. I'm not going to be able to do that. I'm not going to be able to do that. I'm not going to be able to do that. I'm not going to be able to do that. I'm not going to be able to do that. I'm not going to be able to do that. I'm not going to be able to do that. I'm not going to be able to do that. I'm not going to be able to do that. I'm not going to be able to do that. I'm not going to be able to do that. I'm not going to be able to do that. I'm not going to be able to do that. I'm not going to be able to do that. I'm not going to be able to do that. I'm not going to be able to do that. I'm not going to be able to do that. I'm not going to be able to do that. I'm not going to

I'm not afraid.

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Saúde!

Mira, Mida was to be brave, a doye, and young Mopra woman. On offer me young one, Mitiasia, and I want to.

allá.